0: Bella.
1: Pubblicitate.
2: 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So, how are you feeling?

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2: 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We'll lay on the grass and let our spirits take my hand.

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And would you save my soul tonight? Would you tremble if I touched your lips? Or would you laugh? Oh, please tell me this.

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0: 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It will soon pass, whatever it is. 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